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1: This is Akashwani Kolkata. You're listening to the Midday Weather Bulletin for West Bengal, Sikkim, Odisha, Bihar, Jharkhand and the Andaman and Nicobar Islands. Summary of observation recorded. Squalls passed over Patna in Bihar from southwesterly direction with a maximum wind speed of 107 km per hour from 8:06 to 8:08 hours, and in Goa from the west-northwesterly direction with a maximum wind speed reaching up to 74 km per hour. Yesterday's highest maximum temperature of 43.2 degrees Celsius was recorded at Bolangir in Odisha in the plains and 25.8 degrees Celsius at Kalimpong in the sub-Himalayan West Bengal in the hills of the region. Chief amount of rainfall received: AMFU Kalimpong 8 cm, GTT Estate 5 cm, Mangkhi 7 cm, Nawada 7 cm, Parbatta 7 cm, Pachiduri 8 cm. Weather forecast for the next 48 hours. Light to moderate rain or thundershower very likely to occur at most places over the districts of Gangetic West Bengal, Andaman, Nicobar Islands and Bihar. Light to moderate rain or thundershower very likely to occur at many places over North Dinajpur, South Dinajpur, Malda districts of Sub-Himalayan West Bengal, Jharkhand and Sikkim. Light to moderate rain or thundershower likely to occur at a few places over the rest districts of Sub-Himalayan West Bengal and Odisha. No large change in the day temperature thereafter. Weather warning for the next 48 hours. Heavy to very heavy rainfall from 7 to 20 cm is very likely to occur at one or two places over Bihar. Heavy rainfall of 7 to 11 cm very likely to occur at a few places over Jharkhand, Odisha, Andaman and Nicobar Islands. Thunderstorm with gusty wind of 80 to 90 km per hour and lightning very likely to occur at one or two places over Bihar. Thunderstorm with gusty wind of 60 to 70 km per hour and lightning very likely to occur at one or two places over Odisha and East and West Bardhaman, Bankura, Purulia, Jhargram, West Midnapur, Birbhum districts of Gangetic West Bengal. Thunderstorm with gusty wind of 50 to 60 km per hour and lightning very likely to occur at one or two places over Jharkhand and the

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1: 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He said securing our borders and eradicating illegal immigration is vital to protecting the nation's demography. He was addressing the troops and public gathering after inaugurating the strategically crucial G7 and G13 border outposts along the India-Pakistan border in Bhuj, Gujarat yesterday.
2: We have decided to completely transform the concept of the BSF's border security. In the coming days, we will create a security grid based on a four-dimensional concept. And instead of focusing solely on border security, we will introduce a new concept of territorial security. Under the Smart Border Security Project, we are working to strengthen the security grid along the entire border with Bangladesh and Pakistan.
1: The minister said central government is leveraging cutting-edge technology including drones, radars and modern fencing to establish an unbreachable, leak-proof security grid. Moving beyond traditional border security, this model introduces the concept of complete territorial security by actively integrating citizens, civil administration, the local police and the military alongside the BSF. Referring to international borders, Mr. Shah added that with the formation of the new government in West Bengal, the long-standing deadlock has ended and the state government has provided land for border fencing within a single week. Union Agriculture Minister Shivraj Singh Chauhan said that a national seed reserve of 1,74,000 quintals has been established to ensure seed availability to farmers. Addressing media on the second day of National Conference on Agriculture for Kharif Campaign 2026 in New Delhi yesterday, Mr. Chauhan said that 9,76,000 farmers' IDs have been created so far. He said that the farmers will no longer need separate documents to access different schemes. Mr. Chauhan stressed the need for transparency in fertilizer distribution, prevention of black marketing and ensuring proper supply to genuine farmers. The government has said that there is sufficient stock of petrol, diesel and LPG in the country and all the refineries are operating at the optimum level. Addressing an inter-ministerial media briefing in New Delhi, Joint Secretary in the Ministry of Petroleum and Natural Gas, Sujata Sharma, said that LPG production is at all-time high, which is around 92,000 metric tons per day. Ms. Sharma also informed that no dry out has been reported at any LPG distributorship. Speaking about retail outlets, she said 150 districts have reported 30% growth in petrol, while 156 districts reported more than 30%. She said that the government is reviewing the situation. Union Education Minister Dharmendra Pradhan said that the incident of paper leak was extremely unfortunate and should not have happened. In an exclusive interview with DD News yesterday, Mr. Pradhan assured that the re-examination process will be conducted in a proper and systematic manner without any errors. He also appealed for everyone's cooperation.